0: sweeter than honey. The word or message is love. Taste it. If you don't like it, pass it back. To Jagger, Gio, Patrick, Yako, Nick, Stefan, and Yak. They will definitely give it to someone else whose heart is ready to receive it. Lots of love forever to the world.
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2: This is basic plucking or the Staunton lick. Hold down the chord of C. Pluck a fretted bass string with the thumb of the right hand. 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

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And all those older guys, they said that he was mean and cruel, but you know, I want to play football for the coach. 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I want to play football.

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1: What's that spell?

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0: 40 cents.
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0: 20 cents.
1: No, you can't.
0: Yes, I can. Yes, I can.
1: Anything you can say, I can say softer.
0: I can say anything softer than you.
1: No, you can't.
0: Yes, I can.
1: No, you can't.
0: Yes, I can.

0: than you.
1: In my coat.
0: In your vest.
1: In my shoes.
0: In your hat.
2: No, you can't.
0: Yes, I can. Yes, I can.
1: Anything you can say, I can say faster.
0: I can say anything faster than you.
1: Again. I can jump a hurdle.
0: I can wear a girdle.
1: I can knit a sweater.
0: I can fill it better.
1: I can do most anything.
0: Can you bake a pie?
1: No.
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96.2 Radyo Eksen. 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

Ooh, kind of a cosmic offering from Rachel Chinariri. There's an album called I Think I Spoke Too Soon out in October. She is flying at the moment, so we were just saying in the studio how much we are admiring how far she's come in pretty honestly not that long of a time. She did do a session on Selector back when I was a wee sprog before ever presenting this show, and now she's performing at Olivia Rodrigo's brand new festival, Daisy Chain Fields. She's also going to be supporting Gracie Abrams in North America in December. Things are looking up for Rachel Chinariri. And while I'm temporarily going down memory lane with being an assistant on this show back when Jam Supernova was presenting, we have come to the grand finale of celebrating 25 years of Selector Radio. Hasn't it flown? And as I've been joined by Jam Supernova, Goldie Rocks, finally joining me in the studio will be the incredible fellow Selector host, Mo Ayoub, the nicest man maybe in the world, and he'll prove that as we chat all things Selector from the last few years, trips we've gone on, the people we've met, the music we've discovered, and just our favourite bits. Plus we go back to back in the Selector spotlight, tipping you off for our favourite new finds, and the After Dark preview, one more classic mix from the vault, this time from Barry Can't Swim. First though, already teed up music here from Freak Slug from Manchester, just dropped an album called Amulet. It's really pretty, really quite grungy as well. There's a lovely sonic to this, and she's fully embracing her Manchester accent with this brand new record, and this song belongs on it. It's called Wishbone on Selector Radio. I'll play

a really cool, smoky offering from Joy Crooks. She's so good at building an atmosphere with her music. I feel like we're at a cocktail bar at 11 p.m. Just caught the eye of someone we fancy. Going, all right. Apparently, that's how people flirt nowadays. Joy Crooks with Denzel Curry. It's called Painkiller on Select the Radio. Channel Eddie with you. We're celebrating our 25th birthday for the final week. It's been really lovely catching up with previous presenters, spinning tracks, whether it's sessions from years gone by or After Dark mixes from years gone by. But much more on that later, as I'll be joined by Mo. So getting us there. New music from Ezra Collective, who just dropped their album, Here Because of Hope. It is a stunning record from front to back. They won a Mercury Prize, they won a Brit Award for Best Group. Truly groundbreaking. And I feel like this song in particular, because it is a highlight of mine, it's kind of inspired by Latin music, as you'd expect. Something kind of Bad Bunny about it. It translates to the heart in Spanish. So this is Ezra Collective. El Corazón.

Yes. Lambrini Girls are back, baby. Just announced a second album called No Refunds. We'll have it in January 2027. My goodness me. It'll fly by. This song called Bang Bang Bang on Selected Radio. With me, Charlotte. We're having a good time celebrating our 25th birthday on the show. Music for whatever taste you like. Obviously this, pretty punk rock. We had some jazz. We had some proper indie guitar music. And so next, we head to my homeland of Wales, finding Sage Todd's, rapping in both English and Welsh. He is a staple voice now from the country. And there's a brand new mixtape called Not Upset, Just Motivated. And this is on there. It's called Neighbours.

message. Todd, take a bow. It's called Neighbours Hate Me on Select the Radio. Very soon, I'll be joined in the studio by Mo, a fellow Select the Radio host, resident DJ and all-round lovely bloke. We'll be reminiscing on some of our favourite artists, sessions and other Select the Highlights from the last couple of years after this. Moolah Jones. We have played her, I want to say, about 6 months ago now, and she is back with this. There are stunning gospel flex to this song, making music from Bath, and her voice is just phenomenal. This is called That Ain't You.

0: Need me, Sienna Spyro, on Select Radio. We're celebrating us turning 25. Woo! And joining me in the studio, it's Mo!
1: Oh, to be 25 again.
0: Oh, I know. To be young.
1: I'm glad Select is still in the 20s.
0: I know. But it did freak me out thinking, like, I was 6 when this started. I know.
1: If you're going to line it up that's, like that.
0: That's the pit, isn't it? That is the pit.
1: But no, look, to get us here in the same room is unbelievable after all this time. I've been asking for it.
0: Yeah. And it's actually finally happening, thanks to this big birthday.
1: Yeah.
0: Do you remember the first time you worked for Selector in any kind of capacity?
1: Yeah, I mean, I don't know if it was in the era where you were producing it, but I remember gently repeat emailing Pip, old producer Pip, about getting a mix on the show when Jams was on, because I'd been across it for the whole time at uni. A friend of ours, Christy, did the student select, the SRA selector, so I was aware of the concept. And then for time I was like, this goes out to all the places where I speak X language and X language, so like, why not, let me just continually email Pip. It eventually gave him, was like, all right then, fine. And yeah, and then I did that mix, and I can't remember what year that was, but it's somewhere in the archives. And then fast forward and we're here. I don't know if you actually had your ears on that. Maybe you weren't. You were off doing other magical things at that time.
0: Yeah. Do you know what? I was freelance on the show. So I'd like every like a couple of weeks, I'd be kind of parachuted in to do all the things like we get now with like notes and researching songs. Like I actually loved that job so much. And it gave me a taste of what it could be like to be a DJ. Do you know what? It was a kind of my first insight into specialist radio. Way before working for anyone else, like this was the thing when I was like, wow, they can completely curate the music from start to finish and it sounds sick. Yeah. Like it sounds really good and you get to travel the world with this job. Like it's so cool that we get to do this now, all those years later as well, that we're like, wow, we're still kicking and we're still loving it.
1: And it's such an honor, I think, as well, because when you're put in those positions of essentially, like, I guess being an ambassador for like this radio show, and I guess for what people would perceive to be the UK or England or Wales or whatever they want to take away from you when they see you in person, it's amazing, because like, you, especially when we've been to the respective countries we have, and you meet the people who do the show in those countries, that they're like, thank you so much, that like, you put me onto so much. And I'm like, I don't really consider it as to that grandeur, because I'm just sitting there digging through the files. Like you said, I'm just like SoundCloud digging. So to know that like the Sean and Mo in Cuba and Japan are sitting there going, yeah, this is it.
0: This is the good stuff.
1: Yeah, this is like incredible. What an honor.
0: Yeah, well, we just did play Sienna Spyro, Need Me. That was the first song of hers ever. We played it and then she was one of our ones to watch. And now look at her. I mean, she's like a global superstar. Probably in line for a Grammy. It's very, very cool. Who's been a discovery of yours that you've loved playing while doing this show and thought, this person is the business?
1: To be quite honest with you, I think it was around about the time where you took the throne from Queen Jams as the next Queen of Selector. And there's this artist called Raquel Martins that is, if you listen to the show a lot, you'll be very familiar with it. If not, she's a Portuguese singer based in London, has been for some time. We had her in session, and all I spoke about with her was basically this longing of like, where am I from? Why am I here in London? Which you and I have had off mic many times, as well as people not being from the capital. And to see her journey grow and to hear her do renditions of classic Brazilian popular music to the album that she dropped last year has been nothing but incredible. And to really guide my tastes to a certain direction as well, because I think for our Selector family, they're aware that when I am here, when you're doing magical things, I am a bit bonkers with the playlist. I just go left as I can, because this is such a unique platform that we don't, in our other radio worlds that we've lived in, have never had access to. Even when I was on community radio, people were like, well, they were like, why are you playing an interview in Spanish? Not like we do that here, but they were like, why are you doing that? We're in London. And I was like, because there's people out there who need this. So I think Raquel definitely opened that up for me. And, you know, her track, I Want to Live Next to the Sea, just it sent me when I heard the studio version, after I heard the version that we had in session that you can go and watch on the Selector YouTube, was marvelous.
0: Well, I think, can we play that session track now? We'll play it. Why not?
1: Why not?
0: Why not? And we'll have to just close our eyes and imagine it and then go over to YouTube and consume it again. This is Raquel Martins with I Want to Live Next to the Sea on Select the Radio.

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1: Look, I love the Thames, but it's too brown.
0: It's like, not we, the sea, Mo!
1: We need to be next to the sea also.
0: I do.
1: Seriously, I mean, obviously, you get the annual link up down by the sea when you go
0: to... Yes, we do. Yeah,
1: Great Escape Festival. The Great Escape, and it's like, and it's wonderful, and to see that play out as it is. I remember going to catch the is it Australia House that's on the Pebbles.
0: Mm-hmm.
1: It's such a like wonderful experience to have that here in the UK, because I think like the expositions like that, the places to go and see artists coming from all over the place, are very far and few these days.
0: Mm.
1: So if you get your fish and chips and you get to see some of Australia's finest or Britain's finest or whatever, then it's wonderful, right?
0: Yeah, it's a really fun festival to go to as well, because it kind of completely overtakes the entire city, right? And people still have their fish and chips on the beach. Like, I really, really love it. I remember when we just I'd woken up the morning after our showcase in Fabrica in the church, and we'd really gone for it the night before, and I was like, oh God, the thought of having to get on a train now is horrific. So I woke up about 20 minutes before I had to, and I took a stroll like down to the seafront and just sat on those pebbles looking out on the ocean for, like 15 minutes. Just completely changed my life, Mo. Such an amazing reset that I feel like I really needed in that moment.
1: Mm.
0: So catch me in Brighton, I guess.
1: Both of us. So we're shifting the studio down. But I think as well, it's really important to say sometimes when you live in those heady heights, the dizzying heights of like having to do three jobs in a day or being sent to the other side of the world to represent something, and you're busy still doing other stuff to maintain a level across everything, is like super difficult. And I think you can relate that to just anyone who also works in music.
0: Mm.
1: Your sense of self, just you go, where am I? Who am I? Because I'm Sean Selector, I'm Sean X, I'm Sean Y. And like, to be able to just sit on the beach in Brighton and relax, or be in Austin and eat tacos with producer Hayley. Like, it's the small moments that really make this thing.
0: Yeah.
1: You know?
0: Yeah. Without a doubt. And again, like, not only the thing that we get to have the privilege of listening to and sitting down every single week, and as you say, kind of scrape through SoundCloud and have a proper rummage around to try and find the next big thing, or even just things that you like, you know? To then be able to witness it live, because you're able to somehow miraculously rope in these artists that you love so much, and they're like, yeah, I can make myself free for this gig in May for you on the seafront. Yeah, we'll do it. A band that I actually love that did that for us recently was Mourn. I don't know how much you've encountered them yet. They're from South Wales, and they were actually a tip from Jacob Alon. So Jacob Alon came into this studio. It was pre them performing at the Mercury Prize, and they gave us a tip for the future, and it was Mourn. And I was horrified because I'd never heard of them before. And as a Welsh band and as a Welsh woman, I was like, I've let my whole nation down. Like, this is horrendous. But I felt like it would be really good for us to spin a track from their Great Escape Festival session again, because they were so captivating and such a kind of an enigmatic band. But the second we spoke to them outside the church, they were like the sweetest people in the world. So this is Mourn performing at the Great Escape Festival. It's for Selected Radio.

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1: 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Shan, with you, with Mo. Best day ever.
2: Honestly.
1: That we're in the studio at the same time.
2: Do you know, I have been asking everyone, please get us in the studio at the same time because we rarely get to see each other.
1: Yeah, without a doubt. Have you had any favourite guests at all, Mo, since doing this show?
2: The favourite guests? I mean, you know what? Like, when we did the British Library exhibition about black music and the history of black music, that was with Lima Gray. That was so interesting. Mm. Obviously, it was like midsummertime, and we were like, I was looking for reasons to make myself more intellectual in a time where you're just slumped in the sofa trying to escape the heat. And she came with so much and gave us so much, and it was incredible. But like, in terms of music, I've got to say, like, Nikki, Soft Touch, and Eldon have a soft spot. I have a soft spot for them because, like, they're just like the two albums. Terra Incognito was like just something else. Like, it came in a moment where the rap space is shifting, and I think the lines are definitely blurred between what's happening in the US and the UK. They're very much like on that L sweatshirt line, but with a UK twist. Like, Nikki's electronic productions, when he leans into the dance space, are sublime. Like, they're like dark and like intimate. He's from Bristol, so like there's that adage to it. But then Eldon's voice like has this depth that just like pushes them together. Like, it works so well. And like the chat that we had just about the industry at an independent level and being an independent artist and pushing forward and in rap, this thing which people are creating for their own, was a treat.
1: Yeah, wicked. Well, can we play a song of theirs? Because I would love that.
2: Please. Okay. Absolutely. I'm going to take you right back to when we had them in. Because yes, this track I played and I said, like, it's not one of the bigger tracks on Terra Incognito, book one, safe to say, or book two. But it is something that I lent into completely because it had that almost like, I don't want to say mystical, but it had that like airiness, like, it feels like they create these air pockets around their music, which just like gives you this breath, but also this like kind of spooky space from it, like slight detachment kind of thing. It's called Bushy Hill Road, which I think is, I guess, a real road, I'm gonna say. But yeah, and if they feel like this when they're walking down Bushy Hill Road, then I need to go check on them. But like, it is perfect. A misty morning, which we're on the cusp of, a dream.
1: Yes. Okay, perfect. Let's hear it. Nikki Soft Touch, Eldon, Bushy Hill Road on Select the Radio.
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0: Ethereal sounds from Helena Gao on Selected Radio, a Chinese Danish artist now living in London. It's called Nan Peng Yu on Selected Radio. Chanel Eddie with you, joined by Mo Ayoub. We are both celebrating the birthday of Selected Radio turning 25. Woo!
1: Very happy birthday.
0: Yeah, and this is always a part of the show where we play artists for the very first time that we've never spun in the history of those 25 years. So it's a very exciting time, and it's a great chance for us to be able to basically just say how much we love these new artists that we're discovering. Mo, who is a pick for you? Because we're going to be doing a back and forth.
1: Oh,
0: here.
1: Yeah. I mean, this is the moment I've been waiting for.
0: No pressure.
1: No pressure, but I know like Sound Clash and You is a difficult job, to be honest.
0: Get out of town.
1: No, back to back, baby. I am out of the town. Hayley, let me back in for one off. So let me start with Mally Sherd.
0: Yeah.
1: I'm hoping I'm saying the surname right. I saw her and her band together with a lot of radio friends at We Out Here Festival, that's famously co-run by Giles Peterson, the legendary broadcaster that's on the BBC and Worldwide FM. And she was doing the Tomorrow's Warriors stage, and we love Tomorrow's Warriors here at Selector as well, because they're bringing in the next wave of jazz. And I remember going in, first thing I thought, and I hate this because this is kind of like post-30s, mid-30s life, you go, why are they so young? Like, everyone on stage, I was like, are you serious? I was like, I can barely tap, press, play, pause on some decks. And you've got a full band, waxing lyrical with beautiful sounds and all these instruments.
0: Yeah, it's not fair.
1: It's not fair at all. And Mally was up there with her band, and she's just dropped an album at the start of September. And this is taken straight from it, called Elephants, featuring Rob Luft. But the album itself is worth checking out, and I'm pretty sure that she's onto something very, very good.
0: Okay, well, sick. Let's hear it. I like how that was kind of half annoyed at her for being so talented. It's Mally Sherd and Rob Luft with Elephants on Selected Radio.

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It's his 25th birthday party, and therefore we are sound clashing the Selector spotlight. Your part of the show where we bring you brand new artists. That, Mally, I'm not annoyed at you. Just to be clear, I'm just very happy

0: Two, apparently they were two chubs. It's fine.
1: Oh my god.
0: It's fine. I could read between the lines.
1: That's brutal. I had the opposite problem, where mine are too long. So then when I tried to, like, manoeuvre my fingers, my other fingers are in the way.
0: No way.
1: Way. Genuine. So that was...
0: It was like Spaghetti Junction on the...
1: Yes. Look at these massive
0: are
1: dinner...
0: Are they really that long?
1: Look at these dinner plates for hands, Mo. Ginormous. I've been bullied relentlessly by my older brother for having massive hands.
0: It's an ego thing. I think it's time to shut some people down with those dinner plates.
1: Smash them. And so with these dinner plates, we're going to spin another song and it's like the spotlight by Katrin Vincent. Do you know Katrin Vincent, Mo? Mo's gone.
0: I don't think I do know Katrin Vincent. Please tell me more.
1: So she was in a band called Another Sky. I did like a whole dedication to this band when they announced that they were disbanding probably like 2 years ago now. Such a moving band. They have an album called Beach Day, which is one of my favourites of all time. There's a song also called Beach Day that I want at my funeral. Real story. Like, I genuinely want that to be like a funeral song. It's so pretty and so beautiful. And she's now come back as a solo artist. So this is technically a bit of a cop-out because we have played Katrin's voice in some capacity. But I'm so delighted to see that she's back making her own stuff. And apparently a whole album is coming with this song on there, Chicago.

0: Catherine Vincent, Chicago on Selector Radio in London. That is actually a Sufjan Stevens cover. I love Sufjan Stevens because of Call Me By Your Name. Mo, have you watched that film? With...
1: No, I haven't. Going through the archives, no.
0: Oh my gosh, well, you need to watch it. But we're in the middle of the Selector Spotlight. We're giving recs to each other and to you at home of people we should be looking out for. Mo, who's next in your lineup?
1: So I tried to lean partially, I guess, into the Shana Larry space more just because, again, when I get the opportunity to let loose on this show, I come with some stuff I've scared producers before with the ambient tracks that I have come in with all the drones. So I thought, let me not do that today and let me try and find some marriage between our selections. And this is coming from a singer-songwriter who is based in London now and previously from the West Midlands. Her name's Amalia. It's called Rain. And it just had this... I could hear this slap somewhere in it, like on the guitar sound, that just like kept me wanting to listen. And that was about it.
0: Yeah. Can we play it?
1: Yeah.
0: Okay, great.
1: Come on, then.
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0: So that there was Amalia and Rain playing on Select the Radio. It's the Select the Spotlight. I'm not trying to square up to you, Sean, I promise. I'm just so excited to be here that I'm even stumbling over my own words.
1: Yeah, you should see the size of the boxing gloves I have to get for these, you know.
0: Boom, boom.
1: Well, I think to go along with this fighting talk, the smack talk we're going with, I thought I'd bring something kind of dirty and heavy from, of course, the capital of that kind of music, Bristol. Mm-hmm. Now, his name is Bert Cope. He's a producer who has worked with people from Chasing Status to Wilkinson, so just kind of giving you a flavour of what you can expect over the next couple of minutes. And he links up with one of our favourites, Jay Had a Dream. This is Dip and Run.

0: But it's called Jay Had a Dream, Dip and Run on Select the Radio. Jay Had a Dream, if you love her sound, then she did do a session for us this year at South by Southwest, and you can find it on the British Council Arts YouTube channel. I would highly recommend that you do that. Before we get into the After Dark, which very excitingly, we're going to go back into the archives and found a Barry Can't Swim After Dark.
1: Do you reckon he's taken a swim as, like, he can swim now?
0: Yeah, I'd like to think so. I have offered him lessons. But yeah,
1: I've seen you two chatting, to be fair, and I reckon with that wingspan.
0: You should see me do butterfly. Oh boy.
1: Jeez!
0: Mo, you've got one more selection for us in the Selector Spotlight. Who is it, please?
1: So often when I come on here, I think you would have heard at many points across the runs that I've been in, some jungle, some footwork, at some points by producers here in the UK. Being in that pocket, knowing where we're at and knowing that we're leading into the After Dark mix, I thought I'd keep it in that space because I just love hearing these kind of vacuous pings and pongs knocking around my head when I'm trying to find electronic music. And this sat in the exact pocket that DJ Rum sits in, who's an incredible producer and just so experimental and so not avant-garde, but definitely at the forefront of a lot of what is happening in the club scene, because at the moment it's blurred lines. It's not just 4-4, it's not just I'm just gonna two-step. It is take me on a journey. And best example I could say of that for another artist that you should check out outside of this is Blawan. Producer Haley knows we out here. People were running away in fear, but I was running towards the speakers because it was just such a treat to experience. This is in that same realm as all of that. This is from L. Douglas and it's called Intent.
0: Beautiful. Mo, thank you so much. It's always a pleasure, never a chore.
1: Genuinely, I have never cackled like this in the studio ever. This is such a treat. And like, happy birthday to Selector. Thank you to Team Selector for like allowing this to happen. I hope that it happens again. I promise we will behave. I promise we will stick to timings.
0: Yeah. Well, I don't know. Let's see where the next 25 years takes us.
1: Another 25?
0: We could do it.
1: I think you can. The grey in my beard started to come out too quick.
0: Well, this music will keep you going.
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YUQT back with new music. The Leicester duo really just lighting up the studio here. It's a song called Get Me High on Select Radio with me, Shanna Letty. Thank you so much to the wonderful Mo for joining me on the show. We need to get together more often on the radio because it's chaos, but it's fun. And he's so insightful. He's just a lovely bloke. And you can head online to selector-radio.com to hear him hosting the Selector Behind the Music podcast. And you can also find his After Dark mixes up there as well. Now, I'll be turning back the clock a few years back in 2020 with a Barry Can't Swim After Dark mix from the vault here at Selector. And getting us there is Glaswegian producer Love Sean. His debut on Steve Angelo's label, off of Swedish House Mafia. The wobble in this song is just beautiful. We go stratospheric with another dimension.

Oh, so cool this. Love Sean, Another Dimension on Selector Radio. So let's turn back the clock 6 years, baby, with Barry Can't Swim, the legendary now Edinburgh producer, DJ and musician who has been absolutely flying for the last few years. We first played him on Selector, I believe, when he was only on SoundCloud. He didn't have like a proper musician lifestyle at this point. I think he was still working at a record label. And now, obviously, look at him. He has been shortlisted for the Mercury Prize back in 2024 for his debut album, When Will We Land? He's also been nominated for multiple Brit Awards. He headlined All Points East in 2025. He continues to perform on massive stages. We also played a song of his and Sammy Virgie's last week on the show. So this guy is going from strength to strength. But this is where it all started. An After Dark mix with Barry Can't Swim on Selector Radio.

the origins of Barry Can't Swim there, a mix from 2020 in the After Dark on Selector Radio. So good to bring that up and unearth it from the archive. It's just wicked hearing someone's journey. We were just discussing in the studio now how kind of jazzy and noodly that was. You can hear, I guess, the seeds that were sown in his sonic that we now know and love so widely around the world. And you can hear a full hour-long mix from him over on selector-radio.com to hear the rest of it, with tracks from Cafe Creme, Detroit Swindle, Soul One, Tabasco as well. And it's been just so great going down memory lane. A massive thank you to Mo Ayoub for joining me in the studio this week. A great month-long celebration of Selector Radio turning 25. Here's to the next 25. And a shout-out to everyone past and present who has worked on the show and made all the magic happen. This has been an Audio Always production for the British Council. And for now, my final track comes from I Had a Dream. This, with DJ and producer Ants, a remix of a Punjabi heartbreak song that went viral in 2023. This is Koisi.

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But through the haze, there's no one there. 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